could hardly even eat. Well, I began staying away from home on weekends. And on weekdays, I wouldn't come home from school till way after dark. I was too busy having some kind of fun, hanging around with some gal or hanging around the local truck stops, talking.

Said I found your mama wandering all by herself in the middle of the highway crying. And of all things, Blackie, she was trying to flag down one of them big old rigs with a pocket handkerchief. Left me on my own. And I got a job unloading rigs at the local freight yard. 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And I left my hometown on my very first run to Frisco.

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0: The other night, I was walking down the street. I was getting kind of hungry. I decided to get me something to eat. Now, I passed up all the chain franchise joints on Hamburger Row and stopped at a little greasy spoon place I always eat at called Eat. Sit and go. Get you one of those greasy hamburgers all peppered up, lay you up in the hospital for 10 days. So I ordered me up a couple of them grease bombs. Waitress brought them over, lifted up the bun, checked them out. Damn, no ketchup. So I nudged the guy sitting next to me at the counter. I said, hey, partner, how about passing the ketchup over? Suddenly, this little bitty green hand holding a ketchup bottle came into view. And I freaked. Because the guy sitting next to me was a Martian. Now, in 28 years of eating hamburgers, I ain't never run into no Martian. Not at 2:30 in the morning, and certainly not at a fine scarfing establishment like Eat. Well, he was sitting over there with a bunch of colored sticks on his plate, and I looked over at him and I said, what you eating there, boy? Crayons? He said,
1: why no, they're Martian cigarettes. Here, try one.
0: Well, about a half hour later, he looked over at me and smiled. Them old Martians ain't got but two teeth in their head. And he said,
1: how do you feel?
0: And I said,

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0: fool such as I am. 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

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All the gypsy hacks and the insomniacs, now the paper's been read. Now the waitress said, eggs and sausage and a side of toast.

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Ora passa right on! Right on! We would like to apologize for technical difficulties. For that reason, we're going to do it all over again because we want you to hit a lyric. Yeah, kick it off again from the top side.

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Howdy, Saddle Pals. This is Side Meat. I'm the sidekick for Riders in the Sky, and you've got it here on the Whip, the last great radio station in the West, or the Midwest, or anywhere else for that matter.

I hope life treats you kind, and I hope that you have all that you ever dreamed of, and I wish you joy and happiness.

0: Many women know something is wrong with their bodies, but they're told everything is normal. 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
7: 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Here's a run of songs from the early days when The Whip was on the dial at 98.3 FM, WWHP in Farmer City. Do you remember these tunes?

0: Oh, yeah. This is Chuck from BR549, and we love
1: the whip. Well, it looks like it's 12 midnight, ladies and gentlemen. Is that right? Y'all know what that means. It's time to tell you the true story all about the lost episode of the Andy Griffith Show. It's a particularly heinous story about drug abuse and sexual deviance. Yeah. Looks like it's right up your alley.

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was told in my pack along the dusty Winnemucca Road, when along came a semi with a high-end canvas-covered load. If you're gonna Winnemucca Mac with me, you can ride. So I climbed into the cab and then I settled down inside. He asked me if I'd seen a road with so much dust and sand.

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0: The Rose Bowl Tavern and The Whip present another event from The Whip 30th Anniversary Series with comedian Janet McNamara, Tuesday, August 11th.
1: I'm an accountant. I like being an accountant. Could you tell somebody you're an accountant? Conversation's over.
0: Quirky and incredibly honest, Janet's unbothered approach and plain-spoken delivery have been featured on America's Got Talent and American Idol.
1: Here's a fun thing about me. I've been tested for autism 3 times. And the first time I got tested was like 15 years ago. It was when Asperger's was still a thing. It's not a thing anymore. Yeah, because the guy was a Nazi. Yeah, it's not a thing anymore. Read a book.
0: 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This show is certain to sell out. Don't miss comedian Janet McNamara, Tuesday, August 11th at the historic Rose Bowl Tavern in Urbana, Illinois. For more information, go to rosebowltavern.com.
1: You know how sometimes when you just hate someone and then you realize they're arrogant because they actually hate themselves? So it's like, at least they get it.
2: Have you ever woken up after a long night or even a long nap and realized your hand just isn't cooperating? 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
3: The radial nerve is actually the largest nerve in your arm. 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Because it runs very close to the humerus, it's easy to compress, especially if you fall asleep on your arm just straight.
4: Good news is, most cases are temporary and the nerve is just stunned. But more serious injuries, like trauma, fractures, or prolonged compression, can lead to bigger problems, including weakness or sensory loss.
5: So what can you do? 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If this topic interests you, or if you have any more questions, please reach out to Indiana State University occupational therapy students.
6: This public service announcement has been created by occupational therapy and physical therapy students from Indiana State University's Department of Applied Medicine and Rehabilitation, completing functional human anatomy and applied neuroscience classes under Professor Steve McCaw.
7: Yee-haw! 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

Hi, this is Jim Heath, a.k.a. the Reverend Horton Heat. Somewhere between Memphis and Chicago is the Whip. 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

Born in Kentucky in 1908, this Chicago native was a jazz vibraphonist, drummer, and band leader. He joined one of the first integrated bands in the 1930s when he signed up with Benny Goodman's legendary quartet with Teddy Wilson and Gene Krupa. Audiences loved his lively performances and showmanship for over six decades. We're talking about the one and only Lionel Hampton on the Whip.

I met Dr. John the Night Tripper. I was doing the midnight special, and I had been going around doing his song to myself for an entire weekend, and it must have been the right place, humming his song everywhere. It must have been the wrong time, but it must have been the right way. In truth, you cannot hum his song. It's organ. I mean, that song, you give it your all wherever you are, in an elevator, and it must have been the right place. It must have been the wrong time. You pull that hand back. It must have been the right place. So here I was, and I got a report to the midnight special, and there's Dr. John the Night Tripper waiting to go on in about 15 or 20 minutes. I said, hey, Dr. John, I just want to tell you how much I dig that song. Must have been the right place. But it must have been the wrong one. I really gave him a good one, especially. It must have been the right time, but it must have been the wrong place. And I said, Dr. John, that is too much. Tell me, how'd you do it? He went, I said, it's far out.

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Well, Coleman Bonner and Sis Draper, a worn out fiddle case. Old Skinny Dennis, I can still hear him singing bass. 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

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Cadillac rolling on an open road, and nothing outrunning my V8 Ford. 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
7: Did you know that Lyme disease is the most prevalent tick-borne illness?

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Thank you very much. 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

0: Yeah, I like to do a little bit of that. Thank you. God bless. Thank you. Infasion. Here's a number. Infasion. It's one of our last albums we're selling around here. And as Gene's got the album, that's our last album, Infasion, and it's kind of on a rock and roll thing. Of course, I got some, a lot of tunes on there. Even Mr. Charlie Daniels on there, too, aren't with me.
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7: Hello, Whip. Could you play Trucker Speed by Mr. Fred Eaglesmith? Thank you. And have a blessed day. You'd think that song be faster than it is.
8: I got her letter in an old mailbox I forgot I had at a little truck stop. And I read it once and then I read it again. I could hardly keep from crying.

0: I'm originally from Kentucky. And to be honest with you, I used to be embarrassed of that. I used to be embarrassed of my accent, the way I say franger. Used to be embarrassed of all that. Everybody makes fun of Kentucky. West Virginia makes fun of Kentucky. When in the hell did that start happening? I am no longer embarrassed of being from Kentucky. One day it occurred to me that imaginary man-made borders could not possibly separate ignorance from intelligence. It's a stupid idea. Draw a line in the sand. Everybody over there is dumber than f***ing, and I'm smart as f***ing. It's ridiculous. I have done comedy in all 50 states. Here's what I've learned. Rednecks are f***ing everywhere. It's so depressing. They're in every city, every state. They're in Canada. Canadian rednecks. I was not expecting that. It's not a regional issue. It's a human disease. There's Mexican rednecks and Australian rednecks and Belgian rednecks and 15th century French rednecks. North Korea's ran by a damn redneck. They're all over the Middle East. You guys know what the definition of jihad is? A jihad is a fight or struggle against anybody who does not believe in the Islamic God. F***ing redneck! It's all that is to me. You don't believe in what I believe, so therefore I'm going to kill you. I don't think it's just a coincidence that jihad and yee-haw sound real similar. And that is my definition, too, because there's different words, and I believe they need to be defined. Hillbilly, white trash, redneck. I'm a hillbilly. That's what I am. I like living in the woods. I have pissed off a shitload of front porches. Yeah. First time I ever got drunk was on moonshine, and I accidentally threw up on a chicken. That's hard to do if you live in the city.
1: He was born in Oklahoma.

boogie, which it is in Dixie's tonight. O is for Ocean Breeze, which we won't have in Dixie's tonight. T is for Dolly Parton, who won't be at Dixie's tonight. H is for Haggard, who won't be at Dixie's tonight. D is for Eggs, which might be thrown at us at

0: Valeu! 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
1: So here's the song I was gonna do before I lost my mind. John Prine and I wrote this. We tried to put into one song everything that had ever been in any of the country songs we'd ever heard. It was all I could do to keep from crying.

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And there's only one thing that I'm sure of. What's that? 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And there's only time for this last stanza here.

0: All right.
1: Thank you. 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

Born in 1909 in Chicago, this big band in jazz royalty was known as the King of Swing. Here is the one and only Benny Goodman on the whip.

0: Say, listen to this one-man band. He plays by foot, by mouth, by hand. His music is a poor excuse. It's corn mixed up with lemon juice. That's 'cause this guy must play long his violin and saxophone. But if you want good harmony, takes more than one, takes two or three. Like this, like Benny Goodman, Teddy Wilson, Gene Krupa, Lionel Hampton, all teaming up to make music together as the one, the only Benny Goodman Quartet. And whenever Americans team up, there's harmony. Whenever Christian and Jew, Negro and white work side by side, they're tuned up for freedom, they're solid. Remember, folks, we can make such beautiful music together.
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0: Hey, Bluegrass fans, Terry Hurd here, your host of Into the Blue, with a great lineup of bluegrass for you this week. 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

listen, y'all know what? 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

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Before I leave this old building tonight, before we go, I just want to hear all the people shout.

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I said, boys, we're invited to a picking at my Uncle Cleve's house. 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
1: Got to see my grandma turn 98. She's a feisty little Italian lady, about this big. Actually, this year, about that big. I think that's how she's finally going to go. Like, oh. There went grandma.
0: Tony Kameen, a very likable comedian that also has a John Waters meets Steve Buscemi charm.
1: You do get older and grumpier. I walked by just a diner and I got mad. They said, try our famous pancakes. I'm like, what? Famous pancakes? Name one.
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1: So we're going to try to be better as an old white guy. You got to try to improve yourself. You know, I'm trying to do my best to be better. I try to empower women. You know, for example, my wife makes a lot more money than I do. And I allow it.
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1: Hey, whip. This is Larry Barton of Urbana. Would it kill you to play some more Dilbert? Well, thanks. I'm out in the garage, I'll be listening until I go to bed. Thanks. How do you hang a darn thing up?

0: I'm Dave Johnson. Be sure and be tuned in next time for another great edition of The Best in Blues on Blues Deluxe. We'll have another track from guitarist Albert Castiglia's new album. One more from the baddest show on earth, Greatest Hits Live. It's George Thorogood and the Destroyers. Texas band Lance and Leo will be our Blue Bloods guest. And we'll have classic work from Wishbone Ash. All that and more next time on Blues Deluxe.
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4: 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Actress Natalie Wood was born on this day, and man first set foot on the moon on this night in 1969. If you dig deeply enough, you'll find all kinds of theories about animals and lightning. Some legends say horses attract lightning, and other theories say giraffes, because of their height, are more at risk. The truth is, though, that animals of all types are at risk simply because they're more often outdoors in severe weather. And while we wouldn't blame a giraffe for lowering his head, it's usually ground current, not a direct strike, that will take down an entire herd with one bolt. And that is the Old Farmer's Almanac Radio Report. 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

I met Dr. John the Night Tripper. I was doing the midnight special, and I had been going around doing his song to myself for an entire weekend, and it must have been the right place. Humming his song everywhere. It must have been the wrong time. But it must have been the right way. In truth, you cannot hum his song. It's awkward. I mean, that song, you give it your all wherever you are, in an elevator, and it must have been the right place. It must have been the wrong time. You pull that hand back. It must have been the right place. So here I was, and I got a report to the midnight special, and there's Dr. John the Night Tripper waiting to go on in about 15 or 20 minutes. I said, hey, Dr. John, I just want to tell you how much I dig that song. Must have been the right place. It must have been the wrong. And I really gave him a good one, especially. It must have been the right time, but it must have been the wrong place. And I said, Dr. John, that is too much. Tell me, how'd you do it? He went, I said, it's far out.

Oh, yeah. Oh, shining out. Oh,

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met some people that I've long admired tremendously, like Chuck Berry. 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And he said, far out. 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

0: Need a laugh? 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

0: 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They are patterns, timing, and balance throughout the body. 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You're not imagining it, and you shouldn't have to keep searching for answers. 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

She may be weary. Young girls, they do get weary.

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Great dog, nice in the hand.

Born Willie Mae Thornton in Alabama in 1925, this legendary blues singer and songwriter influenced many rock and roll legends over the decades. In 1952, she was the first artist to record Lieber and Stoller's song, Hound Dog. The record made her a star, yet she received very little compensation. But in 1968, Janis Joplin requested permission for her band Big Brother and the Holding Company to record a cover of Willie Mae's song, Ball and Chain. Permission was granted, and thanks to Janis, she was paid royalties. We are talking about Big Mama Thornton on the Whip.

Ladies and gentlemen, we're going to take a short pause for the cause. I got two more to go, and we'll be right back shortly. Right now, ladies and gentlemen, it's intermission. We're going to thank you all to Doo-Doo and Cleanhead Vincent and J-Mac Shane and Clifton Chenier.

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I met some people that I've long admired tremendously, like Chuck Berry. It was so much fun to meet him at the Helen Reddy show. We were introduced, we shook hands, and I said, glad to meet you. And he said, far out. Isn't that perfect for Chuck Berry to say? It's so perfect, you know, far out. You know, I mean...

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2: 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Yeah, pretty good farm joke there, eh? Here's to safe and happy trails for everyone.

You're gonna find me in Austin, somewhere hanging around Austin city limits. 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
2: 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Yeah!

0: What'd you say? You want to hear Dump That Chump?
1: Yeah.
0: So what you want to hear?
1: Dump That Chump.
0: So what you want to hear?
2: Dump That Chump.
0: Yeah, keep it like that.

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7: This legendary singer may very well have been America's first female superstar, performing and even writing jazz standards in the 1930s through the 50s. With her trademark white gardenia in her hair, she still mesmerizes jazz enthusiasts to this day. Here is Lady Day, the one and only Billie Holiday, on The Whip.

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Here is the one and only Benny Goodman on the whip.

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Now when Mr. Krupa beat those riffs, he don't let you down. Yeah.

0: Hi, this is John Namath. 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
1: All right.

Born in 1892 in Chattanooga, Tennessee, this performer was the most popular female blues singer of the 1930s and was nicknamed the Empress of the Blues. Her powerful contralto voice and her magnetic stage presence attracted audiences to her shows and recordings. A tragic car accident took her life in 1937. She was buried without a gravestone, as her estranged husband kept the money raised for that purpose. 33 years later, Janis Joplin purchased a headstone for her grave. She is Bessie Smith's. The Empress of the Blues, on the whip.

I met Dr. John the Night Tripper. I was doing the midnight special, and I had been going around doing his song to myself for an entire weekend, and it must have been the right place, humming his song everywhere. It must have been the wrong time, but it must have been the right way. In truth, you cannot hum his song. It's awkward. I mean, that song, you give it your all wherever you are, in an elevator, and it must have been the right place. It must have been the wrong time. You pull that hand back. It must have been the right place. So here I was, and I got a report to the Midnight Special, and there's Dr. John the Night Tripper waiting to go on in about 15 or 20 minutes. I said, hey, Dr. John, I just want to tell you how much I dig that song. Must have been the right place. But it must have been the wrong one. I really gave him a good one, especially. It must have been the right time, but it must have been the wrong place. And I said, Dr. John, that is too much. Tell me, how'd you do it? He went, I said, it's far out.

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0: Stand Up Records, Omnivore Records, and Indigo present the legendary Richard Pryor Times 3 on vinyl. 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Vinyl.
1: Peoria is a model city. That means
2: we have the Negroes under control.
1: We had this gang, right? Gang. We called ourselves the Hippie Dippies. And Terry Austin used to blow us away with words, right? He said, "You guys are facetious." And a little dude named Weasel liked to signify. Said, "I don't know, man, but sound like you're talking about your mother."
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1: I was in jail once. Threw me in a room, you know, where they beat you up. He didn't call me no nothing, you know. Because there was a lot of colored cats hanging around.
0: There was and is no one like the comedy genius Richard Pryor. To order these three albums and other stand-up records artists, go to standuprecords.com.
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4: Say, listen to this one-man band. He plays by foot, by mouth, by hand. His music is a poor excuse. It's corn mixed up with lemon juice. That's cause this guy must play long his violin and saxophone. But if you want good harmony, takes more than one, takes two or three. Like this, like Benny Goodman, Teddy Wilson, Gene Krupa, Lionel Hampton. All teaming up to make music together is the one, the only Benny Goodman Quartet. And whenever Americans team up, there's harmony. Whenever Christian and Jew, Negro and White work side by side, they're tuned up for freedom, they're solid. Remember, folks, we can make such beautiful music together.

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1: I'm Dave Johnson. Thanks for joining us for the Best in Blues on Blues Deluxe for the week of July 20th, 2026, sponsored by Bath Planet. This time another track from Albert Castiglia's brand new album. Matthew Patrick has new music for us as well. Classic work from Doyle Bramall, accompanied by early Stevie Ray Vaughan and Double Trouble. Texas' own Lance and Leo will be our Blue Bloods guest this time. Some ancient Wishbone Ash all the way back from 1972. And even farther back is music from the Grateful Dead from the brand new collection, Fillmore Auditorium, San Francisco, California, July 3rd, 1966. A couple of tracks from that new collection and some of the double CD and three LP sets to give away courtesy of Dead.net. All that and more coming up this time on Blues Deluxe, where we begin with live music from George Thorogood and the Destroyers. I'll commit last-

That track. His new album is Grits and Glory, and of course a great cover of Your Blues on Blues Deluxe, and live music from George Thorogood and the Destroyers. Their new album is The Baddest Show on Earth, Greatest Hits Live. There they are working in Boston in 1982 with a great version of Move It On Over. I'm Dave Johnson with the Best in Blues every week here on Blues Deluxe. Matthew Patrick has a brand new album called Red River. Wonder who this is for. It's called No Time for Kings.

0: Back to the 60s for music from David Ruffin and the Temptations, the Definitive Collection in particular we took that from. Of course, I Know I'm Losing You. And Doyle Bramall Sr., when he was working with Stevie Ray Vaughan and Double Trouble, before they were known as Stevie Ray Vaughan and Double Trouble back in 1981, and a song that Doyle Bramall himself wrote, Too Sorry, from his album Bird Nest on the Ground, and Matthew Patrick from his latest effort called Red River and No Time for Kings. I'm Dave Johnson with the Best in Blues. This is Blues Deluxe.
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This week, our Blue Bloods guest has Texas roots. That would be Lance and Leah. Their new album is entitled Blues for Breakfast. 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

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Find the band's track. 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When we first got a hold of the brand new Grateful Dead release, Fillmore Auditorium, San Francisco, California, July 3rd, 1966. Whoa, 60 years ago, I thought, you know, the sound's probably not going to be very good, is it? The audio won't be that great. Well, I'm happy to be wrong. It's phenomenally good considering it's 60 years ago that this was recorded. Certainly one of their earliest live recordings that we know of. Again, it's the Grateful Dead, Fillmore Auditorium, San Francisco, California, July 3rd, 1966. Available on a double CD and a 3LP set. And we have a couple of tracks here. And of course, in your early days, you don't necessarily have a lot of material written already, although there are a number of original tracks in this collection. I thought we'd listen to a couple of nice cover versions, beginning with Ron Pigpen McKernan on the vocals for Big Boss Man.

0: Not a huge audience back then, but it was 60 years ago. The Grateful Dead on Blues Deluxe. Music from the brand new collection, Fillmore Auditorium, San Francisco, California, July 3rd, 1966. Sounding pretty good back then, too. It's a double CD and three LP collection, and we listened to a couple of nice tracks there. Of course, covers, Don't Mess Up a Good Thing. Phil Lesh and Bob Weir handling the vocals on that one, and then Ron Pigpen McKernan and the band's cover of Big Boss Man. Those two tracks and many more especially fine good ones are on this brand new collection. It's Fillmore Auditorium, San Francisco, California, July 3rd, 1966. And courtesy of Dead.net, we've got some of the double CD sets and a couple of the three LP sets to give away. If you'd like to get in on the contest, maybe win something, grab a postcard, or put a 3x5 card into an envelope. Jot down clearly and carefully, please, your name, your address, tell us where you hear Blues Deluxe each week. And we'll make it very simple this time. Just put down Fillmore Auditorium, 1966. 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
0: With Blues for Everyone, every week, I'm Dave Johnson with the Best in Blues on Blues Deluxe. Jovan Webb's new album is entitled Son of a Sinner. Here is Pull 'Em In.
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0: The band is Spirit, from the collection Time Circle, 1968 through 1972, and All the Same. And Jovan Webb has a new album called Son of a Sinner, and we heard Pull 'Em In. I'm Dave Johnson with the Best in Blues. This is Blues Deluxe.
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0: To complete this week's edition of Blues Deluxe, we turn to the music of P.K. Mayo. He has a new double CD collection entitled All Before Yesterday, covering music from a number of decades of his recordings. Here is P.K. Mayo and Road of Love.

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1: Seems like a great place to be, the Road of Love, in your show this time with the music of P.K. Mayo from his new double CD collection, All Before Yesterday, and Road of Love. And that is going to do it for us because we're out of time. Back next week with more of the best in blues. Please be sure and be tuned in then. 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

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Well, I want you come up here now, right now. 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Get your dancing partner. 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

sinners, this is Thanksgiving. 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Are you ready? 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You say it.

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say, you turn water wine. I've been wondering where have you been all this time. I'm sitting here broke, and I ain't got a dime. You all could put something in these dukes of mine, but don't.

Born in 1892 in Chattanooga, Tennessee, this performer was the most popular female blues singer of the 1930s and was nicknamed the Empress of the Blues. Her powerful contralto voice and her magnetic stage presence attracted audiences to her shows and recordings. A tragic car accident took her life in 1937. She was buried without a gravestone, as her estranged husband kept the money raised for that purpose. 33 years later, Janis Joplin purchased a headstone for her grave. She is Bessie Smith, the Empress of the Blues, on the whip.

From the 1940s in Chicago, Illinois, here are Willie Dixon, Leonard Baby Doo Caston, and either Bernardo Dennis or Ollie Crawford, the Big Three Trio, with some blues for yous on the whip.

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From the high-flying Devil Ray and the twisting Bermuda Triangle to the gentle currents of the Caribbean Wild River. 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
1: 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I think that's how she's finally going to go. Like, oh. There went grandma.
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1: 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I walked by just a diner and I got mad. 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I'm like, what? Famous pancakes? Name one.
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11: So we gotta try to be better as an old white guy. 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

Chester Arthur Burnett was born in Mississippi in 1910. He was a blues singer, guitarist, harmonica player, and band leader. He is recognized as one of the artists who transformed acoustic Delta blues into electric Chicago blues. Top-notch blues musicians of the day wanted to work with him because of his policy of paying well and on time. Jimmy Rogers is said to have given Chester his stage name, as his attempts to imitate Rogers' blue yodel sounded more like a growl or howl. Here is Howlin' Wolf on the whip.

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3: Born Willie Mae Thornton in Alabama in 1925, this legendary blues singer and songwriter influenced many rock and roll legends over the decades. In 1952, she was the first artist to record Lieber and Stoller's song, Hound Dog. The record made her a star, yet she received very little compensation. But in 1968, Janis Joplin requested permission for her band Big Brother and the Holding Company to record a cover of Willie Mae's song, Ball and Chain. Permission was granted, and thanks to Janis, she was paid royalties. We are talking about Big Mama Thornton on The Whip.

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No more singing in the bathtub with those television phones. Tain't no sin to take off your skin and dance around in your bones.

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Listen to your Deacon Jones. Tain't no sin to take off your skin, dance around in your bones. You must all go in that water. Let me hear your sinful groans. 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Come, Mandy, in the river with me. Wash your sins away. Throw away your gin and razors. Throw away your gambling bones.

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1: I went to see an autism doctor to begin the testing process. And like a good comedian, I started telling audiences before I tell my parents. Or as I like to call it, coming aunt to my family.
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1: 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I had no idea what my teachers were actually saying every time they were like, I think you are wicked autistic.
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6: It's that time of year again to remind everybody to be extra careful on our country roads when the crops are so tall you can't see who or what is traveling your way from the side roads. Slow down at rural intersections to make sure no one plows into you. Yeah, pretty good farm joke there, eh?

Born in Mississippi in the early 20th century, this blues icon was illiterate, yet wrote many of the world's best-known blues songs. In the 1950s, black musicians rarely received pay from studio record sales, so they took their talent fees up front. In order to get around his studio contract and get paid daily, our iconic blues master used various fake names, such as John Lee, or John Lee Booker, and John Lee Cooker. You guessed it, it's the great John Lee Hooker on the whip.

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I heard Papa tell Mama to let that boy boogie woogie, 'cause it's in him and it got to come out.

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He said, son, hear my hand.

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a tune called When You Run Out All Over Town with Sue, Sally, and Jane. Well, we want you to come on back home to Mama. And that don't mean Mama gonna have the door open. That means you can

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But mama told me, watch what you say.

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2: 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We called ourselves the Hippie Dippies. And Terry Austin used to blow us away with words, right? 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And a little dude named Weasel liked to signify. I don't know, man, but it sounds like you're talking about your mother.
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0: Check out the WIP's 30th anniversary events coming up this summer, Sunday, August 2nd. 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
1: 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The title of Chicago Farmer's latest album, Homemade, may sound a little folksy, but rest assured, the entire release is solid, heartfelt rockin' with some folksy thrown in. Every tune will touch something in your soul, from the hard rockin' True Story Peshtigo to Tina Hart's Mustang, to the new version of Farmer's iconic ballad, $20 Bill. The late Todd Snyder called Chicago Farmer the genuine heir to Arlo Guthrie and Ramblin' Jack Elliott, and so it is. For more information about the new album Homemade or tickets to Chicago Farmer shows, click on ChicagoFarmer.com.
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Thank you. Now we're going to change the tune here, fellas. I don't care where you go after this concert, there you are.

with me this evening? Come on now, y'all in the juke joint. Are y'all with me this evening? Said I came to have a good time. Cause I feel alright. Did you come to have a good time this evening? Welcome to the juke joint.

Bella, I want y'all to ease to the mic. And if y'all willing and don't mind, I want y'all to repeat after the band when we say this right here.

This New Orleans-born trumpeter, singer, and band leader rose to fame in the 1920s and continued entertaining audiences for another 50 years. Here's Satchmo, the incredible Louis Armstrong, on The Whip.

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3: Born in 1888 or 1889 in Louisiana, depending on who is telling his story, Huddy William Ledbetter was a renowned American folk and blues singer and musician. An outstanding picking technique earned him the title King of the 12-String Guitar. And how he got his stage name has more answers than the year he was born, so don't even ask. Here's the one and only Led Belly on the whip.
4: I want y'all to hear this defense blues. I mean the relax your mind blues. Relax your mind. That means when you relax. A lot of people don't never relax because I used to didn't relax myself. That's reading my leg, you know, got like it is, wetting it too much. And one time you got to relax your mind, then you always feel fine. Sometimes you go too fast. You're overgoing your mind in a way, your mind is running you something, you got to relax once in a while. So it's just to relax, what you call relax your mind blues. I mean, I made the song just on the kind of people driving cars. You can't drive a car and look all across the road. You got to look down the road where you're going, because that's caused so much trouble now. So many people lost, that's true. Not relaxing. And then you see the people ain't looking. Where they're going, see? Yeah, not where you're going. I drove all through this country, Mr. Lomax, myself, and I never run over chicken. Never run over nothing. Because I'm going to look down the way I'm going. You can talk to me all you want, but I ain't going to turn my head and look at you. You're sitting up there. You can talk, but I'm going to look right down the way I'm going. That's true. And if you don't do it, something's going to happen because that leg twisted. And you can't muck with leg twisted because when you look off and you're going wrong, when you look around, you done got excited. You can't even stop. And that's what caused the trouble, see? And I just made the blues relax your mind and then make you live a long time. Now you just listen to this relax your mind, blues. 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
1: 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This is Dale Watson. 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
3: It's that time of year again to remind everybody to be extra careful on our country roads when the crops are so tall you can't see who or what is traveling your way from the side roads. 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Here's to safe and happy trails for everyone.
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